0: thick one.
1: I want the thick one.
2: 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I don't care if you got money. 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
1: the
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It's the Saturday Night Shutdown Mix. Yeah. 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

Yeah, I love me a trapping old dark skin country old. 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Hit him, making them play, stacking that pay. Buy me whatever I want, oh. Hit him, 3-pointers on the chain. Fresh new J's, AMG, switch lane phone. 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Street cred good, always old. 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Hit him. Yeah, we both outside. This my type.

get my type, but I can hit my section. 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He missed the get it done. I'm Mrs. One of One. Fall in love every time we link. He got me sprung.com. 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I ain't in your beats and you ain't in mine. Yeah, we both outside. That's my type,

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0: 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And now, win them before you can buy them. 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

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It's the Saturday Night Shutdown Mix. Yeah. 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

0: like a B&B. 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
1: Spread it, you know what I'm saying? 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Me like a slut, you know what I'm saying?

0: remix. 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All that other shit dropping, you can keep it. 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Pop that, throw that up. 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
0: push me to the wall, get the pulling down my drawers. 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
1: Yeah,
0: a couple years straight, nigga. Thought that was it. Ain't no fool. Wait, no, I brought back a hit. I had took her with me. We both spent a little time. She got hers, I got mine. Then I brought back his beauty. Blame me, I brought back a chain and some money, a purse. I just brought back some dude. Cut a hoe off, I won't feeling it.
1: Yep,
0: taking back over, like, give me
1: this. Let's do it.
0: Yeah, she got the. She make a bounce on the dude. Let's do it. I got a Glock in my pants. All I do, what I do, I pull it out, let it hit. She gon'
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0: thing,
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0: 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I'm a war.
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0: 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And now, win them before you can buy them. 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

Columbus, fill up, pack up the gang, grab the cousins, and tell your crew to get their fits together. 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This is not a drill. 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
0: We sent you to Cleveland to see him. We even hooked a lucky listener and a friend up with a trip to Vegas to see him this September. And now, win them before you can buy them. 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

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I'ma have him eating, sucking toes. Look, cute in the face, heavy on the backside. He don't get it baptized. 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But if I did, I'd be sitting

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Columbus, pull up, pack up the gang, grab the cousins, and tell your crew to get their fits together. 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
2: Welcome to another episode of Eye on the Community. I'm your host, Sean Anthony. Up next to talk about one of the most exciting times this year is the Black Men's Wellness. We have the president of the African American Male Wellness Agency, Mr. Kenny Hampton, joining us. Also, the director of strategic partnerships, Camden Duckett, and the executive director, Kojo Candy. All of you, welcome to Eye on the Community. How are you?
3: Doing well, brother. Yourself?
4: Great. Good to be here.
2: Good. I'm doing well, and it's good to have you all. Mr. Hampton, I'll start with you. You know, the Black Men's Wellness Day, it's back in Columbus. And from my understanding, you guys are expecting more than 50,000 people. How has this event grown into one of the largest Black health and wellness events in the country?
5: Well, Sean, what we have seen is that the community really has taken the event on as its own. When it started out 23 years ago to just being a part of a

0: workforce project to get men, find out why men weren't going to work, and learning that men were actually not going to work because they were not well. And so what has started out as just an awareness campaign, trying to give men, you know, an opportunity to move around and move their bodies, we have now been able to provide these free health screenings going on 2+ decades, but it has expanded to 23 cities across the country. And so when you see us have tens of thousands of people here in Columbus come out to this event, it's truly because we pride ourselves on going right into the community and disseminating hundreds of thousands of pieces of material, always inviting the community to come out. But what we've done is we've increased the trust between the hospital systems and the community. Men are feeling more comfortable being at our event, and the entire family is enjoying being at our event because we have something for everybody to participate in, from the kids to seniors. There's entertainment. As you know, we've always had a special celebrity come by our event. So this year we're excited because Fabulous will be performing at the event. And then also Jonathan Majors, who was Megan Good's husband, who will be coming to Black Men's Wellness Day this year because Megan Good was at Uplift Her a couple months ago and found, well, a month ago, and found herself having her first mammogram. And so we literally bring the clinic to the community to encourage people to get checked out, not checked in. And that's why you are seeing so many people come out and have fun at the most fun, what we say is the most fun you'll ever have at a doctor's appointment.
1: Yeah, I want to piggyback on what you mentioned. You know, like you said, you bring in Fabulous and also Jonathan Majors, who's an award-winning actor. How did all of that come together? I don't know if Camden want to tie into this, tap into that, or Kenny, if you want to follow up with that question. But how did all of that pull together?
0: Well, Black Men's Wellness Day has always been like a big family reunion. It doesn't really feel like a doctor's appointment, even though that's the reason why we're there, is to provide those free biometric screenings and additional screenings to our men and women at the event. It came about because Fabulous joined us in Philadelphia back in June and was blown away at the fact that that many people, thousands of people, came out at 7 o'clock in the morning to help raise awareness for Black men to get access to free health screenings. And Jonathan Majors was invited because, as I mentioned, his wife, Megan Good, was at Uplift Her, where we had nearly 10,000 women come out and get access to free health screenings there. And what you'll see is that, man, folks are like, wait a minute, we're curious to see how this, is this really happening? That's how we've expanded into 20 plus cities, is that someone in those cities have come to Columbus, been blown away at the reality that tens of thousands of people really do come to these events. And then they go back to their city and say, okay, we're going to plan ours. So that's how we've been able to organically and naturally grow into 20 plus cities across the country. But we've had, I mean, Cedric the Entertainer is coming here on Thursday for our VIP reception. And we had Anthony Anderson last year. I mean, I think you remember Omari Hardwick, Ghost from Power, came out 2 years ago. David Banner was here last year. Folks are just starting to gravitate, not starting, but they're attracted to the fun that we're having at this event. But the number one reason why, Sean, is because we're saving Black men's lives through these free health screenings.
1: And real quick, you know, I saw David Banner after he left. He even posted on his social media about, you know, how impressed he was and how well put together the program was. Briefly, dive deeply about some of the free health screenings that's going to be available and why can they literally save someone's life.
0: Absolutely. So at every event, we provide at minimum the biometric screenings. And that consists of getting your blood pressure, your cholesterol, your BMI, your blood glucose. That allows you to understand, okay, what's really going on with those key things? Because what we've learned is over the last 2 years, 12,000 men have been screened, but 85% had high blood pressure and 56.7% didn't even know it. And that's a problem. And so we're trying to make sure that men at minimum get access and participate with getting the biometric screenings. But we also have a partnership with Eli Lilly, where we're providing free access to skin screenings, where we didn't realize that a lot of us are living with alopecia, but we're just thinking it's just natural hair loss. No, that it's a condition that we're living with that we're trying to help embrace preventative maintenance. We also provide HIV testing at all of our events. We provide dental and oral screenings as well. We provide the opportunity for you to get a PSA screening. You also get a kidney screening at our events to see if you're at risk of chronic kidney disease. All of this is to help us extend life expectancy. Black men, unfortunately, are dying in the hands of preventable diseases on average age 67 years old. And we're just saying not on our watch. So we just do it in a way where it's comfortable. It's a way where men feel like they can go and get some information. But we're really trying to challenge men to embrace this a part of their lifestyle, to not let this be the only time. But for many men, the only time they're getting this information is at a Black Men's Wellness Day. And we're trying to help us change our mindset with that so that we know more about our bodies and we can ultimately live longer.
1: 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What's the atmosphere like from the 5K walk, the walk and run, to the entertainment, the vendors, the food, and even the family activities? Paint that picture for us.
0: Yeah, Mr. Duckett, who has done an amazing job leading the planning for this, I'm actually going to allow him to answer that question because I've already kind of gave you an idea of what the screenings look like. But there's so much fun, as we always do, that we have in store for the community. And Cam, if you want to go ahead and just share some of the highlights of what we can expect at the new location this year, where we are no longer going to be at Little Livingston Park. But Mr. Duckett, if you can please go ahead and just give the community an opportunity to see what's going to be happening at Black Men's Wellness Day 2026.
2: Absolutely. Yeah, I was going to chime in here and really kind of piggyback on the fact that we are at a new location. So everything that we are offering to the community is going to be something new and different that they haven't experienced before at this location. So first, we will be having, like he said, the screening pavilion. And then we've actually added a healthy eating pavilion where people can get access to healthy foods, figure out how to grow their own gardens, figure out how to grow healthy foods, figure out just certain things about how to live a healthier life from a nutritional aspect. And then next we have our kids pavilion, which is one of our biggest pavilions this year. I believe we are going to have actual carnival rides and actual carnies working those events, working those carnival rides. Then we will be having our senior pavilion, which is going to be huge again, as always. We'll be having stilt walkers, a pancake guy, therapy dogs, a scooter parade. I mean, there's more than you can imagine over there. Then we'll be having our main stage performance with Fabulous. As we said, he is going to be on at 11:15, so make sure not to miss that. He is going to be doing a great performance. And then obviously we have our walk and run. The walk and run is something that we've put a lot of effort into this year, more than we usually have in the route. We have more signage on the route, more activities that you can even kind of do on the route where you can I'm not even gonna go into that because I want you guys to kind of see what is actually on the route this year, because there's actually events, there's activations on the route that you can do. So just come out. It's going to be a different Black Men's Wellness Day, but it's going to be probably the best Black Men's Wellness Day yet, because we are at a new location, we have new activations, new sponsors, new performers, and just everything's going to be new. So we're excited to have everyone come out and enjoy us.
1: Now, we all hear stories every year about someone discovering high blood pressure, diabetes, or maybe some other serious health concerns because they came to the Black Men's Wellness Day. Can you share why those stories are the heartbeat of this event?
0: Go ahead, Mr. Kanda, if you want to respond to that.
3: I'll say that the heartbeat of the event is the fact that we get the fruit of that recognition that people are still living and not passing away from preventable diseases. You know, for whatever reason that we have insurance, we have outlets that we can go to. So we often say that it's not necessarily an access issue. It's an awareness piece. It's a comfort piece. It's a historical hesitation piece. And so we create that environment that makes it easy for folks to get those kind of really necessary screenings to maintain their life. And so we hear these stories about somebody, I didn't know I was at this critical level for high blood pressure. I didn't know I was at end-stage kidney disease because I got this information and I'm now able to experience these additional life events. I didn't know that I was at a certain level with prostate cancer. I had, you know, hearing loss, whatever that may be. And so that their evidence and the fruit of them existing and living and enjoying life and experiencing new life experiences moving forward is what feeds itself and kind of keeps reinvigorating why people want to come.
1: Now, before I let you guys go, 60 seconds or less, speak directly to every man that's listening in Columbus, and even every woman who loves a black man. What's your message to get them out to the Black Men's Wellness Day?
0: Well, my message would be very clear and straight to the point, fellas. It's time for us to get checked out and not checked in. You see that all over the city. That's our mantra that we are using all over the country. Our brothers need to stop playing with our health. We really need to prioritize this. Too many of us know more about our vehicles than we know about our bodies. It's the most fun you'll ever have at a doctor's appointment. And we want you to be a part of the number. We're trying to screen more than 2,000 men this year. And those 2,000 men, by going to Black Men's Wellness Day and participating in the screening pavilion, they're doing their job. They're doing what they can to extend their life expectancy. And I'm challenging all the men in the county across the, Franklin County to come out to this event and be a part of that number. I'm going to get screened. I know Duckett and Coach I will be getting screened. Coach will be getting screened as well. Sean, we want you to pull up and get screened with us. But don't let this opportunity pass us by to get checked out, not checked in.
1: Absolutely. Listen, fellas, I really appreciate you taking the time to share this on Eye on the Community. For those that are listening, if you've been under a rock and haven't heard or seen the advertisement going on about this event, where can they go to get more information?
0: Go ahead, guys.
2: They can go to aawellness.org or they can follow us anywhere at AA Wellness Agency on all platforms. We have more than enough information, I believe, that you will see. So just come on and come out to the event, man. It's going to be a great one.
1: And absolutely. One last time, the date, time, and location. It's a new location. So give us the date, time, and location one more time.
2: It'll be Saturday, August 8th at the corner of Long Street and Jefferson Avenue.
1: Excellent. Camden Duckett, Kojo Candy, Kenny Hampton, thank you so much for all that you guys are doing in the city of Columbus. We definitely appreciate it, and we appreciate you sharing this on Eye on the Community. Y'all take care.
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0: Once again, ladies and gentlemen, welcome to another episode of Eye on the Community. I'm your host, Sean Anthony. Joining me next to talk about generational wealth through first-time home ownership, we have Mr. Norman Dina. Norman, welcome to Eye on the Community. How are you?
1: I'm doing well, thank you. Thank you for having me.
0: Pleasure to have you, man. So let's jump right into it. Who is eligible to purchase a COCLT home? And first, break down that acronym for us as well.
1: Okay. Well, COCLT stands for Central Ohio Community Land Trust. And we work with any Franklin County resident who is at or below 120% of area median income. 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So if you're a single individual, that means if you make less than $93,550, you are eligible to participate in our program.
0: Okay. Now, can someone with less than perfect credit still become a homeowner?
1: Credit is an issue. Credit is always find something in terms of building, buying cars, homes, things of that nature. 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But we've also helped someone who's come through our program with a 580.
0: Gotcha. 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
1: Absolutely. That's one of the biggest misconceptions that people have. 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Many of our homeowners start saving instantly, and that's because oftentimes they are paying less with their mortgage payment than they are currently paying in rent. On average, anywhere from $100 to $200 a month.
0: Now, besides helping families, how does COCLT benefit neighborhoods and communities?
1: Well, it's about creating stability. What we do for a lot of the properties that we are building on, there were either vacant lots or lots that at one point had dilapidated homes. And so we're coming in, we're creating stability in the neighborhood by creating home ownership, bringing families into those communities. And for those properties that were not involved and not generating any type of longevity in the neighborhood, we're bringing it back to life. We're putting a family in there. We're putting someone who is establishing themselves in the community and creating more stability.
0: Gotcha. So what support does your program provide after someone buys a home?
1: So what we do, we believe that we want our homeowners to be successful. So one thing that we have is our stewardship and success series, where we talk about maintaining that asset. Now, what do you need to do now that you're a homeowner? We provide a series of workshops as it goes to asset planning, dealing with taxes, because oftentimes many of our homeowners are first-time homeowners. So again, wanting them to be successful, that now you have to do the proper maintenance on the asset that you've now purchased.
0: Okay. Now, if someone listening right now wants to become a homeowner through COCLT, what are some of the first steps they need to take?
1: I would say first steps to understand the program is go to our website and register for our orientation. We have an orientation on the first Wednesday of every month. At noon and at 6, where we go in depth in terms of how the program works, how people go about earning wealth as a homeowner, the benefits of, and we compare it, our program, to buying a home on the traditional market.
0: Now, before we wrap up, what's one thing you like every listener to remember about COCLT?
1: One thing I like to everyone remember that this provides an opportunity for individuals and families to become homeowners. If they're looking now, or have been looking in the housing market right now, you know that housing prices are out skyrocketing. None of our homes right now, and these are all brand new homes, less than $200,000. You only require 1% down, and we can bring up to $50,000 to help the purchase on the home. We want to help families and individuals on their home ownership journey.
0: Excellent. That's Norman Dina talking about generational wealth through first-time home ownership. with COCLT, which is the Central Ohio Community Land Trust. One more time, what's the website where people can get more information?
1: COCLT.org.
0: Norman, thank you so much for sharing this on Eye on the Community. You take care.
1: Thank you.
0: Yes, sir.
2: Whitehall, Hilliard, to Pinkerton. 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
0: Welcome to Eye on the Community. I'm your host, Sean Anthony. Joining me next to talk about their organization, their fundraising opportunities, is the co-owner of Flight Athletics, Shay Mock, also known as Coach Shay. Welcome to Eye on the Community. How are you?
4: I'm wonderful. Thank you for having me. I appreciate the opportunity to speak with you today.
0: It's a pleasure to have you, Shay. So let's talk about it. What is Flight Athletics? And also, what makes this program different?
4: Sure. Yeah. Flight Athletics is an all-star cheerleading and tumbling program. We service athletes age 3 to 18, but at the core, we're a youth development program. We're proudly a woman-owned business, a Black-owned business. It was started by four Black women. About 5 years ago. So we came in with the idea of to do everything intentionally, focus on access to people within the community, representation and excellence. And what makes us different is the fact that we're not just building athletes. Is probably the biggest thing. We're building confident and disciplined and empowered young leaders. So all of that encompassing Flight Athletics is what we do on a day-to-day basis.
0: I love that. Can we just take a moment, ladies and gentlemen, and applaud that? Not only is Black owned, but it is woman owned as well.
4: Absolutely.
0: We need more of that in Columbus and throughout our country. But let's talk a little bit more about the values and the life skills. You kind of alluded to it, but talk about how you're building into these athletes.
4: So yeah, we're a faith-based program. So our foundation goes beyond the sport. We're instilling discipline, accountability, teamwork, resilience, but also confidence and purpose. We pour into our athletes mentally, emotionally, spiritually, so that they understand who they are, not just what they can do, but it extends past that. We have to know where you started, how you got there. So, just instilling those core foundational things, into all of our athletes. And we believe that that can go from a very young age. So we start that at the age of 3 and take them all the way through to they graduate through high school. A lot of times we see it as they come back to us, whether it's coaching. We have a lot of returning athletes that come back and coach our athletes and instill those same exact values.
0: That's great. Now, I'm sure there's parents listening to this broadcast right now, and they're probably wondering, how can I get my child involved? What experience can parents expect when they join the Flight Athletics family?
4: So parents can expect a safe, structured, and supportive environment. I believe that all of our athletes are truly seen, and developed. So, we go with the, small but mighty, kind of aspect there. So we know every single one of our kids that walk through the door, their likes, dislikes, what they need to be, what they need to have worked on, even down to our parents. We pride ourselves in a strong communication and intentional coaching and, just kind of like a true family atmosphere. From day one, our families feel welcome when they walk into the gym. They feel supported and connected to something that's just bigger than their athletes, being on a team.
0: Now, where are you guys located?
4: We are located at 39 South Yearling Road in Suite B. So right at the corner of Broad and Yearling.
0: Okay. East side area. Excellent. Now, talk about this RISE theme. I see a lot on social media. What does the RISE theme mean?
4: So this year, like I mentioned before, we're going into season 5. So it's a big year for us. So it just kind of represents elevation in every area. So whether it's skill, mindset, discipline, impact, pushing past our limits and kind of stepping into the next level. Our athletes, for them, it's more so geared toward growth. For the families, it's being a part of something that's evolving and growing. And doing something different. And for just the organization as a whole, it's expanding our reach and impact into the community.
0: That's good. Now talk to the family members out there listening who feel their child isn't experienced enough. What would you say to them?
4: I think that's probably one of the biggest misconceptions. You don't need to be experienced to join flight athletics. Whether we have experienced athletes that are coming in just looking for a new cheer home or not, we welcome all beginners and we specialize in development. So I actually love that when our athletes are coming in very raw, either very new to the sport, or has a little bit of experience, whether they did little league, or high school, junior high school. We specialize in development. So some of my strongest athletes right now have started with zero experience. If your child is willing to learn, we're willing to meet them where they are and kind of help them grow throughout the process.
0: Excellent. Now, the most important piece of the whole purpose of why we did this interview, talk about the fundraising aspect. How does fundraising and community support help make flight athletics accessible and impactful for families?
4: Absolutely. So fundraising and community support are super essential. It allows us to keep the sport accessible. Cheer can be expensive, especially competitive cheer, which our full season teams are competitive athletes. They travel. It covers finances for fees, for competitions, scholarships, uniforms. And we don't want finances to be a barrier to make it not accessible to anybody that wants to participate. So even the smallest contributions make a huge difference. It allows more kids to participate, allows them to grow and be a part of something positive as well. And hopefully not break the bank on all of our parents or people within the community. So whether they have, you have a small business and you want to contribute, please do so. We definitely love sponsorships. And we would love to work with the community in that aspect.
0: So how can people get in contact with you guys to help, you know, donate and support and sponsorships?
4: You can visit us online. 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We do additional services, mutual services. Some of the things that we do is we partner and trade off services with other small business owners. So if you, for example, we have Zumba and fitness classes for all of our families. We partner with different people throughout the city, other small organizations to kind of trade off services that helps not only our business, but theirs.
0: Excellent. So what's your social media handle? Is it the same?
4: It is the same at Flight Athletics, and that can be on Instagram. We're on TikTok. We're on Facebook. We are everywhere. Find us, please.
0: Absolutely. Before we wrap up, Shay, Coach Shay, what's next? What's the next step for our listeners?
4: So right now we are doing early enrollment and regular enrollment for our full season teams and tumbling. So next step would just be visit us online or email me directly. And we go through clinics and evaluations and kind of like next step preparation for any athlete that wants to be involved in the flight program. So if you're looking to get your kid involved or support the mission, there's a place for you in the flight family. So we're looking forward to hearing from some of your listeners.
0: Excellent. Excellent. Thank you so much for sharing this. Do you have any last minute thoughts before we wrap up?
4: No, just please support. If you see us around, like all of our stuff on social media, share. If you know anyone that is looking to get their young ones invested and involved into youth sports, please let us know.
0: Excellent. The co-owner of Flight Athletics, Shay Mock, we appreciate you sharing this on Eye on the Community.
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1: Remember what you was

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It's a lot of bad things that they wish and they wish and they wish and they wish and they wish on me. Bad things. 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I only

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0: We sent you to Cleveland to see him. We even hooked a lucky listener and a friend up with a trip to Vegas to see him this September. And now, win them before you can buy them. Tickets to see Breezy.
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3: 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This is Usher. I feel good, but we
0: still good. 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

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Got the ranks. They say I'm the shabba. 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Who the don? They say I'm the dada. 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We sneaky. 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

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I was a kid, I don't know what led me to this way of thinking. Only blood or some money will get me through this. Wish I finished school, could have been a student to fix computer switches, lift the rulers that chewed the pit maneuvers. Had him up through a tank looking like he finna scuba. 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For thinking was a movie, your body was the blooper. Watch what you say to Lil Peter. 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They would have thought the bullets was bread or they lay in your Caesar.

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I still help pay for the wigs. And I help with the lease. 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

0: Rubbers. That's Phoenix flexing right here on Power 107.5. Columbus's number one station for hip-hop and R&B. The Boss Babe Reese in the building on your Sunday fun day. Again, good morning. If you're headed to the house of the Lord, you know I need you to shoot some prayers up for me and mine, please. And thank you. Okay, now we're going to get these vibes going around here so we can walk into this work week feeling good. I got details on how you can snag some tickets to go see Chris Brown and Usher on that R&B tour down in Cincinnati. And Chance the Rapper has got a little something special for you coming up as well. I got the tea on that. Plus, the only boat you need to be on this October is coming up fast. And I got a little extra detail for you coming in on that. You know what I mean? You know, we always circulating these vibes and curating this playlist for you. So tap in with me. Hit me on that Power 107.5 app. Drop your requests, shout outs, feedbacks, anything you want to get off your chest. Drop it right here in the studio. Or you can also slide in that DM, period. Okay. Got more of your favorites on the way. We're going to kick things off with Young Miami, Metro Boomin, and more up next.
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2: 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Right there.
3: Where you going?
2: Where you going?

Leilani. That's Folded. I know that's right. It's Power 107.5, the Boss Babe Breeze. Hey, get out with you. Big shout out to Leilani. She's on tour right now, as she should be. Brought out my girl Cardi B. I believe they was at Barclays Center in New York City, and it went absolutely bananas. You can check the highlights at MichaelLevisPower.com. Right now, it's Riding Rich. Power.

0: chewing this up and producing some heat, okay? Pharrell back in his bag, okay? He's reviving a few folks, okay? They out here making music and making magic on a yacht. Oh, rich people problems. Anyway, it's Power 107.5. Columbus is the number one station for hip-hop and R&B. The Boss Bay Breeze in the building. Hey, get out with you. And let me just say, because I feel like I say this at least once a quarter or once every 6 months, please take us out the Blue Face Circus group chat. Like, what is going on? How are these people back in our timelines getting shoved down our throats like this, okay? Now, Blue Face recently, there's video footage of him basically getting knocked out in this crazy street brawl, okay? He's going through it with his baby mamas as usual. He just had a new baby. They swabbing the baby for DNA. Krishan back in the picture. They saying she musty. Jaden in here just huffing and puffing and fussing about everything. It's too much. Please. But you know we got the tea for you to catch up on if you're into that kind of thing. At MyColumbusPower.com. I personally want to be taking out the group chat. You feel me? Let's get back into the vibes. Tim's, Skilla Baby, Kodak Black, that super gremlin. Let's toss it back. Just a little light toss back. On the way. Don't go anywhere, baby. Spiral 107.5.
1: 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What up? This your boy, Rick Zamati. 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
4: 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But owning a home can offer a different set of long-term benefits. Instead of paying rent to a landlord each month, homeowners are investing in a property that can potentially increase in value over time. That means your home may become an asset as you continue to live in it. 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
4: So, I

with rear view mirrors, they dip as quick as they can. 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Reconsider, read some litter. Sure on the subject, you sure? 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Keep your heart, three stacks. 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Play your part.

Let me some Cardi B. It's almost our season. Believers are on the way. We're unthawing. You hear me? It's Power 107.5. The Boss Bay Breeze hanging out with you. Now, he's not a Libra, yeah, but he's still in October, baby. OVO in this thing. Let's get into this Drake, baby. Shebang. Yo. Power 107.5.

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1: 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He's got L.A. Reezy with him Wednesday, September 2nd, is going down at the Andrew J. Brady Music Center down in Cincinnati. It's always a lot of good vibes going down in Cincinnati. Don't be afraid to hop in that car. That drive is too quick for you to be playing crazy, all right? We got all the info you need, of course, on the website, mycolumbuspower.com, but tap it right now so you can register to win. 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And then be DMing me about it when I told you how to win. You know what I'm saying? Anyway, get to mycolumbuspower.com. Don't miss a chance to see Chance the Rapper, L.A. Reezy, Wednesday, September 2nd, down in Cincinnati, period.
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1: 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It's Power 107.5. Columbus is number one for hip hop and R&B. And listen, sunshine, island vibes, and barbecue done just right. Baby, just added to the One Voyage Cruise, Anthony Anderson, Cedric the Entertainer, and Mr. Tendinism is going down at the beach barbecue party in Bimini, and you need to be there. Book now at One Voyage.

0: Cardi B in her petty era, as per usual. It's Power 107.5. Columbus is number one for hip hop and R&B. The Boss Babies back in the building. You know how we do. We are weekend warriors. You know what I'm saying? Make sure you follow your girl on social media at Beauty is Breeze and follow our team page at Power Columbus. Now, make sure you also listen all weekend long, okay? Because I'm dropping that keyword that you need to win these tickets to go see Chris Brown and Usher Raymond. Yeah, that R&B tour is coming back to Ohio. I think they just added this date. But nonetheless, Saturday, October 24th is going down at Paycor Stadium, babe. If you haven't seen this concert, you need to. And if you've seen it, let's see it again, okay? Tickets go on sale Monday. But we got that hook up. Holla if you hit me. I mean, sorry, y'all just had to be there. If you know, you know. We got more information for you at mycolumbuspower.com, but I'm dropping that keyword on you all weekend long with the rest of my Power family. When you hear it, tap in.
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0: every day, the Morning Hustle is kicking off your day with some laughs, good vibes, and tapping you in with what's happening in the culture.
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It depends. That's the remix. Chris Brown, Bryson Tiller, and Usher Raymond. Spiral 107.5, The Boss Bay Breeze, hanging out with you on your Sunday fun day. Chance the Rapper, he's celebrating a 10-year anniversary, which is crazy. And I got details how you can go see him up next.

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0: 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The Boss Babies hanging out with you on your Sunday fun day. You already know the vibes, okay? What is going on? This weather has been absolutely insane. I really hope we just get a solid break from it. We've been through enough, okay? Who's also been through enough? My girls in the WNBA. What is wrong with people and why they think it's just entertaining or cool or funny to throw sex toys on the court mid-game? Like, what is that about? Is that what you think of the women that play? Like, they just, this is what they into? Please, get your children, get your friends. If you know people that do this or want to do this or are plotting to do this or whatever, check your friends. That's the problem. People, enough people ain't getting checked these days, okay? But let me tell you who's on it. My girl, Angel Reese. She's not here to play. You understand me? She's living her best life, doing her biggest ones. And y'all not about to interrupt the party with foolishness, okay? She's not having it, okay? She's snitching on you when she see you doing some ridiculousness, and I feel you, sister. Check the full story in mycolumbuspower.com.
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The Boss Babe Reese, take it out with you. And let me just say, I personally am so excited for football season to get back cracking. 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What's up? Yeah, it's Drake.

0: Phoenix flexing. That's Rebels right here on Power 107.5. The Boss Bay Breeze take it out with you, and you want the chance to go see Trance the Rapper, baby, this is it. 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Reezy down in Cincinnati Wednesday, September 2nd. It's going down at the Andrew J. Brady Music Center. We hitting 71 South to have us a good time as Chance the Rapper celebrates the 10-year anniversary tour. Well, celebrates the 10-year anniversary of Coloring Book with a tour. You know what I'm saying? It's going to be a great time, and I'm ready to turn up with you, but you got to win these tickets. You feel me? Register now. Just quick and easy. Couple little taps right in the palm of your hand at mycolumbuspower.com. Period. Meanwhile, I'm curating this playlist, okay? I got your favorites from Tim's, Cardi B, the newlywed Mrs. Mitchell, thank you, aka Coco Jones. I see you next.
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0: 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And when I say don't cheat yourself, treat yourself, I mean just that, okay? Today, I'm going to shout out the Fixer Man, Unfold Remedies Medical Massage, Captured Art Photography, Shantae's Touch, Plant Life, Just In Time Staffing, Central Ohio Mobile Notary Services, LEC Concierge, In God's House Christian Children's Book, Crayola and Lamar's Loving Touch, and I'll wrap it up today with Liberty Residential Care Services. 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

But no dark skin, country old, got it out the mud, 6-1-0, thug old. 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

my type, but he's my section. 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Fall in love every time we link. He got me sprung.com. 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

Shebang, Drizzy Jake. 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The R&B tour is blessing the state of Ohio once again down in Cincinnati, and I got details on how you can snag tickets on the way. 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

0: of give and take.
1: 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That's that I Can't Wait right here on Fire 107.5. Good love is his number one station for hip-hop and R&B. The Boss Babe Reeves been hanging out with you all morning long on your Sunday Funday, but I'm almost up out of here. But listen, before I go, you need to stay locked in all weekend long for this keyword so you can snag tickets to go see Chris Brown and Usher on that R&B tour. As a matter of fact, make sure you're texting Power T-I-X to 71007 for your chance to win. It's going down Saturday, October 24th, down in Cincinnati at Paycor Stadium. And trust me, this is a show you don't want to miss. I've seen it already, and I'll see it again. So if you don't want these tickets, they will be in good hands with me. You know what I'm saying? You also need to tap in for your chance to get on this One Voyage cruise. Some amazing sunshine and island vibes in a kid-free environment. We got all your favorite celebrities. Even the OG, Mr. Tendinism, is joining in on the fun. 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Now, I got to get up out of here, okay? It's my time. That's it. That's all. So remember, the only difference between a good day and a bad day is your attitude. It's on you. Make sure you always keep it cute and always choose to be happy, because life is too short and too crazy for anything else. I love you. Happy Sunday. Don't go anywhere. My Power family is holding you down all day long. Period.

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Tim's What You Need by Request right here on Power 107.5. Happy Sunday fun day. You tapped in to the weekend vibe with your favorite baby Babs. And I got what you need inside of this R&B tour winning weekend. Details up next, but first, here goes some Kendrick.

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Certified lover boys, certified pedophiles. 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

0: 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It's Columbus's number one and favorite station for hip-hop and R&B, home of the morning hustle and home of me, your favorite baby Babs, the Radio Vixen. 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She is bringing the Do You Still Love Me tour today to the Kimba Live. 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And all weekend long, it's an R&B winning weekend. We're getting you qualified for tickets to see Usher Raymond and Chris Brown in Cincy at the Paycor Stadium. 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

0: that Morning Dew Dunk remix with Beyonce and Jay-Z right here on Power 107.5. 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Hey, big shout out to Ella May. She's in the 614 today for her Do You Still Love Me tour, taking place in hours at the Kimba Live. 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Reezy Wednesday, September the 2nd at the Andrew J. Brady Music Center out in Cincy. That's the Coloring Book Tour. Log on. 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It's going up next, Drake, Lil Durk featuring J. Cole and Ella. Who else? Zah. Keep it plugged right here on Power.
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Yeah. Always been a little mathematician. Lately, this cash I'm getting got me losing count of these bags. I've been moving too fast. Hard times don't last. Remember when cops are rats talking out my. Boy, you ain't with a

0: Phoenix Flexin' talking about them rubbers right here on Power 107.5. I ain't got no rubbers, but your favorite baby do got details on who touching down in a 614 today. My girl Ella Mae here at the Kimba Live in a few hours on that Do You Still Love Me tour. And next Saturday, it's time for that Southern Truth tour to go down. Also at the Kimba featuring Boosie Badass, Webby, and boyfriend number two, Pleasure P. You can still get your tickets. We got some last minute ticket giveaways. I'll give you the guarantee when the times and tell you about that coming up next. And I'm still taking your requests. Where you at with them? Send a voice note for the free inside that one tap app. Tim's up next.
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1: Woo! Representing out of Columbus, we got Haley on the line. 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

She here today in the 614 on that Do You Still Love Me tour at Kemba. It's my baby, Ella Mae, with Tyler on Power. Your favorite baby Babs here on your Sunday fun day vibes, taking all your requests. Shout out to Ella. What you trying to hear? Hit me up. Send a voice note for the free. Here goes some red.

0: 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Hey, real quick, in entertainment news and trending topics, this one's crazy. Brace yourself. It takes a whole new meaning to Dead Fresh. Now, we all know I love me some Pac. Hey, Pac, rest in peace. But this one, crazy. Brace yourself. Suge Knight apparently was in court claiming that after Tupac was cremated, you know, after his funeral and ceremony, his closest friends and relatives took the cremation ashes belonging to Tupac and smoked it. Yeah. They're going to have to say a whole lot of Hail Marys on that one. That's all I got to say on that. Like, why would you do that? You know how many chemicals and bombing fluid itself? And that's Pac. I know you want to be a part of your life, but forever, like, what? Crazy. 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I got so many questions, okay? I'm back in a minute with more of your requests right here on your favorite number one station on your Sunday Funday with Power.
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0: 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And you've been saying you needed a vacation for the longest. 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

0: TikTok, IG, X, Threads, and all that. 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

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Happy Sunday, fun day. It's your favorite baby, Babs, and I'm here to let you know real quick, we're getting you qualified for tickets to see Chance the Rapper and L.A. Reezy Wednesday, September the 2nd, just in time for your Labor Day celebrations out in Cincy for the Coloring Book Tour. 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

me tour at the Kemba. Oh, yeah, it's going all the way up today. I'm about to head up over there. What about you? If you need details on tickets, you can just log on to myclemenspower.com. But anyway, it's also an R&B tour winning weekend over here. All weekend long,

0: 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Happy Sunday, fun day from your favorite baby. We still got the rest of the Power family. Your boy Sutter really is up next right here. Mwah. See you later.
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0: The streets, it is the streets, nephew, sir, the young OG. It is Word on the Street Sunday on Power 107.5. Columbus is number one for hip-hop and R&B. A home of the morning hustle, man. And look, everybody trying to get qualified to see Breezy and Usher and Sissy for that R&B tour. I got the details coming up in moments. It's Word on the Street.
1: 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That's when I knew that your heart was scarring. 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

0: of the hour, the latest from Beyonce, Jay-Z. They call that one Morning Dude Doug Remix. You on top with the Streets Left You, Sir, the Young OG. Right here, it is Word on a Sweet Sunday. Power 107.5. Columbus is number one for hip-hop and R&B and home of the Morning Hustle Band. And look, everybody been trying to get tapped in because I know you heard about it. So it's going down Saturday, October 24th at the Paycor Stadium. Chris Brown and Usher added more dates to that R&B tour, and we trying to get you qualified, man. 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

0: 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Columbus is number one for hip-hop and R&B. You on tap, of course, with the Streets Nephew, Sir the Young OG, man. And let's get into it. Let's talk about these headlines that's going down at mycolumbuspower.com. In some way, shape, or form, they all got something to do with Chrisean Rock. Well, speaking of Chrisean, man, listen. If you, you got a problem, you got something to say about her baby, she is ready to squabble yo ass up, man. I'm talking about she got an NDA for you, an NDA for you, an NDA for you, like she Oprah Winfrey. She said if you got a problem, you got something to say, she got an NDA for you so she could tap that ad real quick. All right, so listen up. She don't care whether you a guy or girl. She's ready to finish it. Well, speaking of finishing, she dog-walked some girl in the street. And everybody saying that is Nevaeh's friend, sister, something like that. The video is going viral all over social media about how she dog walked that girl like Jacob Fatu. Well, speaking of bells and ass whoopings, Tasiki, the sister of Chrisean Rock, stepped in the ring and got dog walked by little 20-something-year-old girl. Mind you, Tasiki is some 30-plus-year-old, like, OG badass baddie that they try to say she is, but the whole time she just got mollywopped something serious, man, and everybody's talking about it. Well, speaking of Tasiki, going back to her sister Chrisean recently been linking back up with Blueface, and Blueface, he was out there squabbling up too. And only thing I gotta say to Blueface is well,
1: you got knocked up.
0: Nah, literally, man. All these stories and more, all these headlines and more. Also, find out about this Gypsy Hogan. Gypsy Rose. It's all at mycolumbuspower.com.

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0: Columbus is number one for hip-hop and R&B, and home of the morning hustle, the streets nephew, Sir the Young OG, tapping in with all your requests and mo. 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So we actually just celebrated National Radio Day, right? 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Can you guess what? I got your details right now. 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

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It's

Kanye West, Lauryn Hill. I can't wait. You want to tap with the streets? That for you, sir, the young OG. Tap it in with the streets. We're on a sweet Sunday. Power 107.5. Columbus is number one for hip-hop and R&B. A home of the morning hustle. And look, man, it is all about tickets, money, and more. Like, this past Friday, they all took somebody up with a month of free gas inside that grand prize drawing for the 107 days of summer. All right, so look, about an hour ago, I gave away tickets for somebody to see Chris Brown and Usher as part of that R&B tour. In that 6 o'clock hour, I have one last opportunity

0: 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All right, well, it's something else super fire. 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

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And before I get up out of here, I want to talk a little bit about my journey that started right here on Power 107. So stay tapped in. I'm going to talk to you a little bit more about it in about 8 minutes. 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

0: The hour, Beyonce, Jay-Z, they call that Morning Dude Dunk remix. On tap with the Streets Nephew, Sir the Young OG, and it is officially Power Hour. Yes, sir. You know how we do it each and every Sunday. That 6 o'clock hour, I turn the radio over to you. Get all your requests, shout-outs in, and more, man. Tap in with me on the power lines right now. 614-821-1075. Or hit me up on that Power 107 hotline and leave a voice note for the Freesty. And it comes right here in the studio, and I'm going to put you on the radio any damn way, man. Look, man, like I said, I'm hooking people up all this weekend. I hooked somebody up with it earlier, Chris Brown, Usher. And I got another opportunity for you to go and get qualified. I got your details coming up on when to get yourself qualified. But right now, here's your information that you need in order to know what you're getting yourself qualified for.
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5: 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Tragedy thrives on that one bad decision, one unnecessary risk, one moment of believing that it couldn't possibly happen to me. There was a time in our past when our main concentration was on survival. Our elders were considered strict when they would not allow us to go to anyone's house before everyone in that house was checked out. They firmly believed that the company we keep in our youth will determine the outcome of our future, and they were bound and determined that every generation would do better than the one before. Oftentimes, when a young person's future is interrupted by tragedy, it serves as a wake-up call to remind us to accept the reality that we are uniquely different from other cultures. Understanding that difference obligates us to make certain that our young survive so that they too can experience a future.
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0: spot for hip-hop and R&B, and home of the morning hustle. It's V's Word on the Street Sunday with the Street's Nephew, the original YN, the living legend, Sir the Young OG. You know how we do this each and every Sunday afternoon. I bring you the word on the street, the hookups, the prizes, the headlines, the laughs, all that good jazz. You know how we do it each and every Sunday. And that's going to do it for me on this good Sunday afternoon. But tap in with me next week. I got your headlines, your hookups, and more. Your laughs, the comedy, the vibes. You already know how it goes down. I got your requests, your shout-outs, all that good jazz, man. Top of the hour, you're down with the King, DJ Mr. King, and the rest of the Power Film, man. On that note, don't ever let anybody take your dreams, put it in their pockets, and walk away with it. On that note, Youngest,
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0: Morning Hustle, DJ Mr. King holding you down, and want to send some thoughts and prayers out to P, man, Quality Control Music's co-founder, Pierre Thomas, also known as P. Huge label. If you follow the QC brand, founders help blow up artists such as Migos, Lil Baby, Yachty, and so many more out of the Atlanta area. Well, he was hospitalized late last week from a heart attack. So he is currently in ICU. Doctors say he is somewhat recovering, but the label asks for prayers and privacy during this time. You can see that and more on the website, mycolumbuspower.com. All right, keep your radios up. Stay down with the King. Got some Cardi B, new Isaiah Rashad, and some Lil Baby. We're going to get dead fresh. It's power.
1: 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Because the city about to be shut down. This is not a drill. 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
3: Do you know what dark times is? Dark times is when you're in the hospital bed, not knowing if you're gonna make it. Dark times is when the doctor is telling you that you'll never be the same again. Those are dark times. When you think about it, you really don't even want to live because you're not going to be the same. You're not going to be who you used to be. Those are dark times. When your wife is looking at you, you got to question it like, are you going to be there for me? What you going to do? I'm talking to you. Answer the question.

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0: TikTok, IG, X, Threads, and all that. 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

Deerwood Fold, it is Power 175. You're down with the King, DJ Mr. King. Big happy birthday to my homegirl, Sharice, man. She was out with us last night at DNS for the Project Pat show, and oh my God, it was crazy in there. Told her I'll show her some love, and I got you on that little baby

One of the biggest records out right now, Lil Baby, Dead Fresh, only on Power 107.5. You're down with the King, DJ Mr. King. Of course, we are your number one for hip-hop and R&B and home of that morning hustle. And speaking of that record, man, there's so many TikTok trends and Instagram reels, man. Morris Chestnut hopped in it on one earlier today, and he definitely got the internet buzzing, man. He went from like a Nike Tech jogging suit to a clean, fresh suit, man. It's not too bad, man. Check it out when you get a chance, mycolumbuspower.com. And you, of course, while you're on there, make sure that you get registered to know everything that's getting ready to happen as we head into the fall right here on Power, man. We still ain't stopping. I know we gave you a lot of heat this summer, but wait till you see this fall and winter. Oh my God, you don't want to miss out. So make sure you become a Power important player right there, over there at Power, mycolumbuspower.com. Sign up right now and get hooked up. All right, keep the radios up, stay down with the King, Timbs, LMA, Rod Wave, and more, all in

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12: 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Dark times is when the doctor is telling you that you'll never be the same again. Those are dark times. 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